stay up. 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They've all heard it before, can't play us. 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There's no shortage of breath till it's talk of a check, then it's scale don't weigh up. Best you

0: 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Make some motherfucking noise. Yeah. Doggy dog, yeah, live on stage. Yeah, yeah, yeah. Performing tonight. Doggy dog, yeah,
1: who?
0: Yeah, yeah, yeah. The one and only. Yeah, yeah, yeah. Don Coe on it. Yeah, yeah, yeah. The big homie. You know me. Yeah, yeah, yeah, yeah. Well, if it's, I guess it's about time. Let me slide it.

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You got to have a stomach for this shit, baby. And if you don't, you won't. You fake the funk. See, Snoop is the G and the G funk. 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

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Always know happiness could be waiting for you out there. The wrong crowd could be the right one for you, so don't be blue. Sooner or later, it will all make sense. Just take some of these.

I need to kill me some more, give me cocaine. Insane in the membrane, I got no shame. Luke King, I shoot flames right through your game.

I need to kill me some more, can make your change. Or get your parents slain just like Bruce Wayne. 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Sharp fang, fresh pain, I'll let it drain.

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1: State your name, cuz.
2: Stormzy, innit?
1: And what are we doing today?
2: Rapping, innit?
1: Yeah?
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1: Yeah? Fire in the pot. Let's go.
3: Man tries to see better than me. 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

0: light, warmer light, morning light, morning light, morning light. 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Sure to get warmer light, morning light, morning light, morning light. Sure to get warmer light, morning light.
1: Trois candidats dans un mouchoir de poche, mais on se régale. C'est du beau jeu, ça. Regarde.
2: Le soprano Paul Mirabel, Squeezie McFly et Carlito.
1: Pardon ? 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
2: Marlène Schiappa, Lady Gaga, Omar Sy, Clara Luciani, Nicki Minaj, Florence Foresti, Taylor Swift, Mbappé, Emmanuel Macron, Donald Trump, Damso, Marion Cotillard, Katy Perry, Charles Leclerc, Léon Marchand, Angèle, Lenny Kravitz, Greta Thunberg, François Hollande, Philippe Etchebest, Billy Eilish, Wendy Renard, Nikos Aliagas, Barack Obama, Cyril Lignac, Teddy.

0: This is not working, all right? 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You come with me. Reset.
1: Get a load of this fucking guy, man.
0: Reset!

your world with each other. 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Just have a good time here tonight. It's really that simple.

0: 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Yeah. Bitch. And did a lot. Yeah. And did a lot. Yeah.
1: I'ma make it even if it take forever.
0: I did a lot of bad things just to get changed. I done took it to some levels that a lot of niggas won't go. Yeah.
1: I'ma make it even if it take forever.
0: I did a lot of bad things just to get changed. I done took it to some levels that a lot of niggas won't go.

0: Sometimes I get a tune in my head like that, and pretty soon I hear somebody else humming it, too.
1: I remember. It's on the tip of my tongue.
2: Here's the tune.
0: I can't.

0: 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It's my time, my time.
1: Tous les soirs de 21h à minuit, la tribu change de couleur musicale.